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Good morning, heartache. 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

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Just your slightest embrace, and it's

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That's the time when Tanner Hatton is gay. 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Boogie, boogie. From the swanky to the cold water flats. Parlor floors are jammed with rug-cutting cats. Boogie music is the feature, no doubt. Piano plonkers busy beating it out. There is something fascinating about boogie, boogie. There's no time for frowning. Darkness turns to light. There's good nature clowning. Makes the world all right. That's wisdom. Boogie woogie on a Saturday night. That's when every heart is high as a kite. Everybody there treats you like a pal.

0: you something, that I'm the fastest in the land. 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But it don't look like you gon' last. Goodbye. I got to put you down. I'll see you someday, baby, somewhere hanging around.
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down to Huntington Beach one week for the annual Surfers Convention meet. He was hanging five and walking the nose, and when the meet was over, the trophy

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I'm gonna give you some love. I know you need love. Just got to have love. You got to have some love. You make me feel so good. You make me feel alright. You make me feel so good. Oh, you make me feel alright. You make me feel so good. You make me feel alright. She's so nice, she's so nice. She's so nice, she's so nice. She's so nice, she's so nice. She's so nice, she's so nice. You are fretting and I am petting. Lot of good things, oh, you ain't getting. Baby, way down inside. Woman, you need love. I know you need love. You just can have some love.

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You got to have some love. She got to have some love. She got to have some love.

0: du nämnde Donna Presley. Och vi sitter faktiskt här med Donna. Yeah. Vad häftigt. Hi Donna, welcome.
1: Hi, thank you. It's great to be back. I'm telling you, this is like coming home for me.
0: Yeah.
1: You know, when I was here last year, I was here for 3 months and, you know, we became like a family. So this is my Swedish family.
0: I can understand
1: that. So I'm thrilled to be back. It's fun, exciting for me.
0: We must take it with your name, Donna Presley.
1: Yes.
0: Your cousin with Elvis.
1: That's correct. That is correct. My mom, Nash, and Elvis's father, Vernon, were brother and sister. So I'm a first cousin, and I grew up around him. So, you know, when I was, I used to spend all my summers there at Graceland. And then when I was about 10 years old, and then when I was about 14, 15, Elvis took me and my mom and my dad into the dining room, and he said, you know, we love having Donnie, which is what he called me, here, and so we want her to move in with me and our grandmother, Dodger. And my dad said, you know, he was okay with it. My mom was, no. She's my little girl, and she's going home with me. But when I was 17, he bought the Circle G Ranch, and then we moved on to that. And when he sold the Circle G, we moved on to the grounds of Graceland and lived there until many years after his death.
0: How was it growing up in the Presley family?
1: Well, let's put it this way. It was awesome.
0: Okay.
1: Yeah, I mean, when you know, it's like any other family, you know, we had great times together and had family times together. And when Elvis was at home, the family called it controlled chaos, because you never knew what was going to happen when he was at home. But it was always a lot of fun, and we grew up with a lot of love, you know, we were a very warm and loving family. So, you know, it's nothing to go in and hug everybody. And you always say, I love you and that sort of thing. You know, it's just a normal thing. And I grew up that way. And I, you know, raised my kids that way as well.
0: Okay. Is that why the music came into your life?
1: Well, you know, it's just kind of evolved. You know, when Elvis was around, you know, it wasn't any point in me singing. But, you know, and two, that's big shoes to try to follow in, you know. But, you know, I thought, you know, why not, you know, give it a shot, because I think we regret what we don't do more than what we do. So, you know, Peter and them asked me over last year and wanted me to sing with him. And so I did, and I loved it. And so it's been a lot of fun, and I'm so thrilled to be back.
2: Vad kan passa bättre nu än en stor applåd för Donna Presley?
1: Thank you.
2: Welcome to Sweden, Donna.
1: Thank you. It's an honor and a privilege to be here.
2: And do you like Sweden?
1: I love Sweden.
2: Do you like the weather?
1: I like Sweden.
2: What do you think about this audience?
1: They're amazing. Wow. I've been sitting backstage listening. You guys are great.
2: Now I can tell you, we are in Stockholm. Can you say Stockholm?
1: Stockholm.
2: Can you tell us about yourself and something about Elvis, maybe?
1: Sure, I'd be happy to, yeah.
2: Shall we play a song first, maybe?
1: Let's do that.
2: Okay, we'll play a song first.
1: Yeah.
2: Okay, what's it called?
1: Mesa Blues.
2: Mesa Blues.

0: gonna hear with Peter here. How did you come in contact with Donna?
1: It was actually the plot of the engelska. Yeah, the phone ring and then we're speaking English.
0: We shall wait. The birds are singing.
1: It was actually Anneli who contacted Donna from the beginning, and I'm glad she did. So that was the way.
0: It was musical love at first sight.
1: Yeah, absolutely. Yeah.
0: How is it working with Donna?
1: It's nice. We sing together, and I love to hear the stories about Elvis, because that's stories that you never heard before. You can read something in the paper, and people think they know about Elvis. Yeah. This is the true story, so it's nice to hear.
0: Hmm. When we talk about a little bit of Elvis, you must hear a lot of things that you say, that's not true.
2: Oh, yeah. But, you know, I mean, I have a lot of people come up and say different things to me, you know. And, of course, you don't want to, you know that it's not necessarily correct, but you don't want to burst their bubble or, you know, pop their dreams, you know, of certain things. So they say, well, they did this or they did that. You just say, well, that's wonderful for you, you know. But, yeah, I mean, you do hear things that, you know, aren't true. So
0: The mystery King Elvis.
2: Yes, yes. It's the nature of the beast.
0: But, Donna, what's your own idols who you grow up with?
2: Oh, wow. Well, when you got Elvis, that's all there is. I mean, you know, when you grow up around somebody that's so iconic and reach such a stratosphere of superstardom, everyone else is just regular folks. You know, I mean, I had people that, and I still have people that I love to listen to, you know. Celine Dion, I'm a big, you know, I love her music. And Bette Midler, I liked her. Yeah. And, yeah, you know, just people like that, you know. So people that I really enjoy listening to, but not that I'm necessarily, like, you know, a follower. But I listen to their music, yeah.
0: Maybe Peter Chelsky?
2: Absolutely. Are you kidding? I have his CDs in my car.
0: That's a rocker.
2: That's a rocker. Hey, he's an icon himself, you know? Mm-hmm. So, yeah, I mean, absolutely. It's a thrill. The thing it is to be able to work with people, you know, like Peter and other people and people that worked with Elvis as well, you know, what a thrill it is for me to be on stage, you know, with them and doing something that I used to sit in the audience and watch, you know, and now I'm up there, and it's a real thrill and a dream come true for me. So I really.

0: It seems like you very it's musical love when we talk about music when Donna's with you on stage.
1: Yeah, it yeah. is. Yeah, absolutely. Musical yeah. love. Yeah, absolutely.
2: Yeah.
1: From the heart.
3: Yeah.
1: Yeah.
0: Do you have any Donna, do you have any favorite song you're doing on stage?
3: Well, yes. I like all three of the songs that we sing together, but Let It Be Me is probably my favorite because it says so much. You know, Elvis loved the song, and it really speaks to you. And so I really like that one. It's probably one of my all-time favorites.

0: Donna Presley.
1: How is it? Do you like Sweden?
2: I love Sweden. Yeah. I do. I love Sweden. I mean, it's a, you know, what's not to love? It's just gorgeous, beautiful, and the people are very kind and warm, such as yourself, you know. So I enjoy it. I love it. I'm glad to be back. It's like coming back home for me.
1: It was very nice to meet you, Donna. You're so good.
2: Well, yeah. Thank you so much. You're very kind. I appreciate that.
1: Yeah. Peter, it's so nice to meet you.
3: Yeah, thank you.
1: Yeah. Nice. Och vi säger dig liksom att Biba på Luba, nu väntar vi in nya shower med dig.
4: Jajamensan. Ja. Ett par år till kör vi. Ja. Ni är välkomna.
1: Ja, tack. Donna, Peter, thank you.
4: Thank you. Thank you. Thank you.
2: It was a joy.
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one cares about a city. Why you care about its problems, its people, and indeed its very future. Is it friendly, warm, hospitable? And are there good job opportunities, educational facilities, and a cultural center? Are you proud to call it your hometown? When you come right down to it, I venture to say you'll all agree to a resounding yes when you're talking about Detroit.